0: to bring order, not chaos. But God never gave any person authority to ask you or me to disobey him. Daniel wouldn't stop praying. The apostles wouldn't stop preaching, and Jesus wouldn't stop obeying his Father, because they knew God's authority is higher than any man's. 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Bottom line, we must respect authority, but reserve the highest obedience for God. Let's trust the one who sees everything. He always honors those who honor him.
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0: Hold to his hands, God's unchanging hand. Build your hope on things eternal. We've got to hold to God's unchanging hand. It's Moody Radio. I'm Effie. I remember singing that song growing up in Arkansas. You know, before any walls go up, a builder has to lay a solid foundation. Without the foundation, the weight of the house can shift. The walls can crack. Anything can happen. Spiritually, that's why 1 Corinthians 3:11 says, no one can lay any foundation other than Jesus Christ. He is our solid rock we build on. The Word of God is our blueprint. Prayer, the reinforcement, obedience helps us with the weak spot. It seals the deal. Let's not just build walls. Make sure our foundation is steady and firm, because when storms of life hit, only what's built on Christ is going to stand. Christ is the firm foundation, the only foundation that never shifts. Let's anchor our life to him.
5: Is there something troubling you right now? Commit that to the Lord in prayer. Yet for many, prayer is the last resort. Well, we've tried everything, and all we can do now is go pray. What are you talking about? That's the first thing you should do. Pray about everything.
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5: 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With God.

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4: Your Moody Radio weather forecast. It's an isolated shower or thunderstorm lingering as the night goes on. Otherwise, partly cloudy, very warm, our low at 80. It's our typical daily chances for scattered showers and thunderstorms in our forecast for the rest of the week. A little sunshine to start our Wednesday, then the scattered storms arriving, our high low 90s. Stray thunderstorm Wednesday night. Widely scattered showers and thunderstorms remaining in the forecast for Thursday and Friday. Highs low 90s. I'm staff meteorologist Jennifer Naramore for Moody Radio, South Florida.
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0: That's Jeremy Camp's latest revival on Moody Radio. Hi, it's Bill Meyer with a Christian artist update for you. Ellie Holcomb is in the middle of her Promised Land concert tour. She says when she has time off between shows, she hikes and bikes and enjoys God's creation. In fact, she recently posted a very cool video of her day off in Zion National Park in Utah. You can watch it on her Facebook reel.
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0: the amazing mosquito hawk. Learn about it next on today's Creation Moment. And now, here's our Creation Moment's host, Ian Taylor.
1: Flight is a big problem for those who believe that we owe our existence to evolution. Birds, mammals, reptiles, insects, and even some fish fly, or at least glide, through the air in controlled flight. So many different creatures fly that evolutionists must say that flight evolved several different times. The dragonfly is among the best flyers in the animal kingdom. The dragonfly can beat its four wings in unison or separately depending upon the maneuver it wants to make. They can fly at speeds of up to 25 miles an hour or even faster. It can hover, take off backwards, and even make unbanked turns. The dragonfly eats small insects, including mosquitoes, earning it the nickname Mosquito Hawk. A dragonfly can see a gnat from 3 feet away, fly to it, capture, and return to its original position in little more than a second. One third to one half of its body mass is made up of flight muscles. Its two eyes have a total of 60,000 lenses and are so situated that its range of vision is almost 360 degrees. Dragonflies not only appear in the fossil record fully formed, but in much greater variety than we see today. One fossilized dragonfly was the size of a crow. Even the United States Air Force has studied the dragonfly to learn how it flies. The dragonfly is no product of natural selection. It is clearly a specially designed creature whose designer understands flight better than we do. That designer is our creator, God.
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3: Your Moody Radio weather forecast. It's an isolated shower or thunderstorm lingering as the night goes on, otherwise partly cloudy, very warm, our low at 80. It's our typical daily chances for scattered showers and thunderstorms in our forecast for the rest of the week. A little sunshine to start our Wednesday, then the scattered storms arriving, our high low 90s. Stray thunderstorm Wednesday night. Widely scattered showers and thunderstorms remaining in the forecast for Thursday and Friday. Highs low 90s. I'm staff meteorologist Jennifer Naramore for Moody Radio, South Florida.
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1: Imagine for a moment that you're one in a large crowd of people who are following Jesus. All of you are ascending the Jericho Road on the way to Jerusalem. But then something happened that impacted your life. Matthew tells the story.
2: There were two blind men sitting by the road. When they heard that Jesus was passing by, they cried out, "Lord, have mercy on us, Son of David." The crowd told them to keep quiet, but they cried out all the more, "Lord, have mercy on us, Son of David." Jesus stopped, called them, and said, "What do you want me to do for you?" "Lord," they said to him, "open our eyes." Moved with compassion, Jesus touched their eyes. Immediately they could see, and they followed him.
1: Think about what just happened that day. With this act of love and compassion, Jesus was demonstrating a very important principle to live by for all of us. He did not allow the accolades from the masses to dull his compassion for the specific needs of individuals. Even though the crowd was telling these two blind men to keep quiet, literally to shut up, Jesus stopped, touched their eyes, and healed them. Though the masses no doubt missed the lesson Jesus was teaching, the apostles began to understand more fully what it means to be servant leaders, and especially to never allow accolades from the crowd to dull their compassion for the specific needs of individuals. Paul demonstrated this principle beautifully, a lesson for all of us. When he reflected on his ministry in Thessalonica, he wrote, "Like a father with his own children, we encouraged, comforted, and implored each one of you."
0: The Bible principle you've heard today comes from the Life Essentials Study Bible. 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
3: Your Moody Radio weather forecast. It's an isolated shower or thunderstorm lingering as the night goes on, otherwise partly cloudy, very warm, our low at 80. It's our typical daily chances for scattered showers and thunderstorms in our forecast for the rest of the week. A little sunshine to start our Wednesday, then the scattered storms arriving, our high low 90s. Stray thunderstorm Wednesday night. Widely scattered showers and thunderstorms remaining in the forecast for Thursday and Friday. Highs low 90s. I'm staff meteorologist Jennifer Naramore for Moody Radio South Florida.
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0: Cochran and Company, What Grace Can Do on Moody Radio. Speaking of grace, check out these words from Pastor Andrew Farley. He says, Christ will always live in us, and we will always live in him, no matter our behavior.
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0: Knowing God from Harvest with Pastor and Evangelist Greg Laurie.
1: Jesus is praying for you. So what does Jesus pray when he prays for us? He prays for our preservation. He wants us safe in him. Number two, he prays for our consecration, that we would be sanctified and set apart to him. Thirdly, he prays that we would be unified and be loving one another. Now, let me say this in closing. If you're not a believer yet, he prays for you. Jesus prayed for non-believers. Remember when he hung on the cross? And by the way one dies on a cross is death by suffocation. The tongue is swollen. He was radically dehydrated. Yet Jesus uttered seven statements from the cross. And the first statement was, Father, forgive them, for they know not what they do. Lord, these guys have no idea the enormity of their sin. But I pray that you'll forgive them. He cares about people that don't believe. And then what does he say to the thief next to him on the cross who believes? He says, today you will be with me in paradise. You see, a long time ago when Jesus walked this earth, he was praying for those that would believe. And there are some people tonight that are going to be an answer to that prayer. There are some people tonight that are going to believe in Jesus for the first time. Have you asked Jesus to come into your life yet? If not, would you like to?
0: 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Already know God? Invite others to learn more about what it means to follow Jesus. 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
2: Your Moody Radio weather forecast. It's an isolated shower or thunderstorm lingering as the night goes on. Otherwise, partly cloudy, very warm, our low at 80. It's our typical daily chances for scattered showers and thunderstorms in our forecast for the rest of the week. A little sunshine to start our Wednesday, then the scattered storms arriving, our high low 90s. Stray thunderstorm Wednesday night. Widely scattered showers and thunderstorms remaining in the forecast for Thursday and Friday. Highs low 90s. I'm staff meteorologist Jennifer Naramore for Moody Radio, South Florida.
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0: That's SEU Worship on Moody Radio. Hi, it's Bill Meyer with a Christian artist update for you. Michael Cochran is the lead singer of the group Cochran & Company, and he's been posting some Get to Know Me memes. One of them said, "I'm from a small town in Indiana, raised on Andy Griffith reruns, John Wayne movies, and all kinds of good music from 70s soft rock to classic country to R&B and soul." You can find out more about Michael and his background on his Facebook page.
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0: That's Kane and Living Water on Moody Radio. 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

0: 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Some nuance there for
1: you. 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
0: Jokes to 800-555-7898. You'll get today's jokes.
1: You know, my wife and I, when, I don't know, probably in our first 2 years of marriage, we would build blanket forts.
0: Really?

0: It's unspoken, start a fire. Have you ever wondered, is this a gift or is this a talent? Are they one and the same thing? Is singing a spiritual gift? The short answer there, no, singing is not a spiritual gift. That is a talent. How important is it for us to distinguish between the natural and the supernatural? Let's break it down with Dr. Sam Storms coming up.
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